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too light. 38 special, but I believe it's most too light. Got a 3220, make the camps all right.

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The trees here are my only friends, make a shadow on the street.

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You answer with the soul. From Augusta, Georgia. You answer with the feeling. From Augusta, Georgia. If I call you, tell me, will you answer?

your slick, but you could stand a lot of greasing. The things you do ain't never really pleasing. You think you're slick, but you could stand a lot of greasing. The things you do ain't never really pleasing.

happened to tell me what's going on. I thought about a crazy little dance doing the hold on. Oh, let's get it.